I'm gonna tell Netflix I want my subscription money back. What was up with the Gina Carano and Ronda Rousey fight ending in like 17 seconds over the weekend? Carano, by the way, was paid over $1 million for that 17-second loss to Rousey on Saturday.

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0: 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Warm, clear, and mild this evening with a low in the upper 60s. Another hot and humid day tomorrow with occasional thunderstorms around and a high just above 90.

New survey reveals that Gen Zers ages 14 to 29 are the most likely to steal lunches at work. 20% of people admit to swiping a sandwich because their own lunch was bland. Well, whose fault is that?

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Tonight Show with Ella Langley, 102 WVAQ. What I love about Pope Leo is that he has chosen to become a cool pope. He was recently talking with children at the Vatican when he stunned everyone by making the viral 6-7 gesture. The kids did the gesture back. It quickly spread online. There's video. 6-7. Maybe that's how many Hail Marys he wants the children to say.

Night Show with Olivia Dean, 102 WVAQ. Have you heard about the three-year-old who has landed a dream job as Aldi's first wooden toy tester? Yes, Aldi Grocery Stores has hired a Manchester, England

0: 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Looking to get better to beat your buddies next time around? Well, another Tee It Up Tuesday coming your way Tuesday morning, 9 a.m. at WVAQ.com with Hopkins 9 Golf Performance. 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
0: 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Warm, clear, and mild this evening with a low in the upper 60s. Another hot and humid day tomorrow with occasional thunderstorms around and a high just above 90.

Mike, 102 WVAQ. After 2 weeks of finishing behind The Devil Wears Prada 2, the Michael Jackson biopic has reclaimed the number one spot at the box office. A lot of people saw Michael when it first came out and saw it for a second time this past weekend. They all said the same thing. Is it me or does his nose look different?

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Keep That Show with Bruno Mars tells People Magazine that he won't deny that he's good looking. Bruno says, I definitely don't plead guilty to being a heartthrob. He says, I'm cute. I get that, but I'm not the handsomest man out there. He's like mid-tier good looking, he admits. I don't think I've ever been called anything close to mid-tier, but you know what? I'll take what I can get.

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Channel 102 WVAQ. Here's a little known travel fact. The TSA allows passengers to carry rotisserie chickens in their carry-on bags. Yeah, a rotisserie chicken is totally fine, but 4 ounces of hand cream makes you a hijacker. What's up with that? Nice show at Summer.

0: if you're willing to just dump your garbage out all over, you're probably also willing to scream and yell like a lunatic at anybody who tells you to not do that.
1: Right, which is why, as just like a passerby or somebody else who's just gassing up, I wouldn't say anything because I don't know what else is hidden in that back seat that they're dumping everything out of.
0: And I think normal, reasonable people just go, I'm not going to get involved in that.
1: Right.
0: I'm just not going to do it. So the end result is they get their way.
1: So, but this also puts a hinder on how do we publicly shame the people who are doing these things,
0: right?
1: Because you don't want them, the already probably alleged unhinged person,
0: you know what?
1: To become more unhinged.
0: I think there's only one answer.
1: What?
0: Mob justice.
1: Oh.
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7: 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Warm, clear, and mild this evening with a low in the upper 60s. Another hot and humid day tomorrow with occasional thunderstorms around and a high just above 90.

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Over the weekend, Katy Perry getting a little cozier with Justin Trudeau, the Prime Minister of Canada. And sources say it could be headed towards an engagement situation pretty soon. Those two are moving fast.

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Yeah, a boss that's AI. That's a switch. Usually the boss is an AH.

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3: 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Warm, clear, and mild this evening with a low in the upper 60s. Another hot and humid day tomorrow with occasional thunderstorms around and a high just above 90.

102 WVAQ. This is literally it. 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

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Save up the energy for another show tomorrow evening. 7 p.m. we'll get back together. And we'll hang out. We'll party then. A few hours away from Jack and Nikki making their way back in to wake you up on a Tuesday.

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0: you're willing to just dump your garbage out all over, you're probably also willing to scream and yell like a lunatic at anybody who tells you to not do that.
1: Right, which is why, as just like a passerby or somebody else who's just gassing up, I wouldn't say anything because I don't know what else is hidden in that back seat that they're dumping everything out of.
0: And I think normal, reasonable people just go, I'm not going to get involved in that.
1: Right.
0: I'm just not going to do it. So the end result is they get their way.
1: So, but this also puts a hinder on how do we publicly shame the people who are doing these things,
0: right?
1: Because you don't want them, the already probably alleged unhinged person,
0: you know what?
1: To become more unhinged.
0: I think there's only one answer.
1: What?
0: Mob justice.
1: Oh.
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0: you're willing to just dump your garbage out all over, you're probably also willing to scream and yell like a lunatic at anybody who tells you to not do that.
1: Right, which is why, as just like a passerby or somebody else who's just gassing up, I wouldn't say anything because I don't know what else is hidden in that back seat that they're dumping everything out of.
0: And I think normal, reasonable people just go, I'm not going to get involved in that.
1: Right.
0: I'm just not going to do it. So the end result is they get their way.
1: So, but this also puts a hinder on how do we publicly shame the people who are doing these things,
0: right?
1: Because you don't want them, the already probably alleged unhinged person,
0: you know what?
1: To become more unhinged.
0: I think there's only one answer.
1: What?
0: Mob justice.
1: Oh.
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2: Ladies up in here tonight. No fighting.
1: We got the refugees.
2: No fighting.
1: Over here.

0: you're willing to just dump your garbage out all over, you're probably also willing to scream and yell like a lunatic at anybody who tells you to not do that.
1: Right, which is why, as just like a passerby or somebody else who's just gassing up, I wouldn't say anything because I don't know what else is hidden in that back seat that they're dumping everything out of.
0: And I think normal, reasonable people just go, I'm not going to get involved in that.
1: Right.
0: I'm just not going to do it. So the end result is they get their way.
1: So, but this also puts a hinder on how do we publicly shame the people who are doing these things,
0: right?
1: Because you don't want them, the already probably alleged unhinged person,
0: you know what?
1: To become more unhinged.
0: I think there's only one answer.
1: What?
0: Mob justice.
1: Oh.
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I got drive, I don't need a car. 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Fall off what? I ain't seen the horse. 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
9: Get it on, everybody. Welcome to the Jack and Nikki Show. It is Tuesday, May the 19th. It's showtime. 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Looks like a mix of clouds and sunshine today. About 89 degrees this afternoon. Chance of rain moving in tonight down to 68 degrees. And tomorrow, thunderstorms. And a high of 75. Whoa. Slow your roll there, weather forecast. It's not even Friday yet. I mean, hang on to this rain. Right? You're going to need it to ruin the entire long holiday weekend. People have 3 days off. We need it to rain the whole time.
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0: 102 WVAQ, good morning. You welcome to the Jack and Nikki show. Jack Loger, Nikki Drake, you guys on the studio and textual lines, 888-777-6640. You can call us. You can text us at that number. Of course, text us at 35651. Let's begin. I am excited right now to play a guessing game with my little friend, Nikki Drake.
1: Yeah.
0: I wanted to ask her about her air conditioning at her apartment. We agreed we would wait until we get on the air. Now, I'm going to take a guess before you tell me if your air conditioning is fixed.
1: Okay.
0: Okay, here All it right. is. Here's my guess.
1: Okay.
0: I don't think it is.
1: I'm looking at it.
0: All right.
1: He's staring at me trying to get a read.
0: I was taking a look. The hair's pulled back. You look kind of sweaty. And I thought,
1: I did not wash my hair because I didn't have AC.
0: Yeah.
1: So it was fixed for, it was working for a couple of hours. And

0: when I got home from work, it was around 74, which is where we usually keep it in the summer. And then come evening time, it stopped working. It started to frost up again. Which is what I expected to happen. But I was like, you know what? Benefit of the doubt. Maybe this fix is really simple and we'll just go with it and see what happens. So I texted landlord maintenance and they are making the call today to, you know, HVAC, whoever they sent out last time.
1: Mm-hmm.
0: Because they put a dye in it last time when they refilled. Mm-hmm. So hopefully if there is a leak, they'll be able to track that down.
1: Mm-hmm.
0: So we'll see what's going to happen.
1: It's being handled by the Lord of the Land.
0: Yes.
1: I'm sure you're in good hands.
0: Yeah, no, yeah, Logan's fantastic. And
1: yeah, you better kiss up. You want some cold air in that apartment, you right. better start kissing up.
0: No, he is. He's fantastic. And he doesn't even blink when, you know, the cat goes running from room to room. So it's
1: he doesn't
0: fantastic.
1: Blink.
0: No. Yeah.
1: He keeps his eyes right on that cat.
0: How are you, Jack Luger? You don't seem sweaty, so...
1: I'm not sweaty.
0: Better than me.
1: I will tell you, though, I've already had an awkward encounter early in the morning, before this show started.
0: Early in the morning.
1: You got it. Now, I don't know if you've noticed, but I am wearing my white pants today.
0: Oh, I didn't notice.
1: There you go.
0: You do have white pants on.
1: That's right. Everybody's talking about my white pants. I got my white pants on. And it's interesting to me because for some reason, people are so either disturbed by this or upset by it or, I don't know, maybe oddly impressed that an adult man would walk around in a pair of white pants. People just seem to find that inconceivable to me, which I find odd.
0: Really?
1: I don't know why that is.
0: Is it because...
1: They're like, why are you wearing white pants?
0: Well, why are you wearing white pants? Is there an answer?
1: Just I like white pants.
0: Okay.
1: Yeah.
0: I have another answer for you why people think it's inconceivable.
1: Go on then.
0: Because you're pasty white, so it looks like you have no pants on.
1: You I wish saw somebody coming, just come right out and say that. I mean, that would make more sense to me. The problem, Nikki, is that people don't understand my whimsy.
0: Oh, you're whimsy.
1: I'm whimsical.
0: Mm-hmm.
1: And that brings me to what happened this morning.
0: Oh, boy.
1: I forgot something in my truck, and I had to run down to the parking lot to get it.
0: Mm-hmm.
1: As I'm walking through the parking lot, this is about 5:30 this morning.
0: Okay.
1: Of course, I'm singing.
0: Mm-hmm.
1: Everybody's talking about my white pants. Got my white pants
0: on.
1: Got my white pants on. And I'm walking through the parking lot, and I look over, and there's a guy sitting in his car with a window down watching me sing the song to myself about my own pants. And I stopped, and he looked at me. We made eye contact, and I said, hello, like that. And he went, hi. And I just kept walking because...
2: Everybody's talking about my white pants.
1: Got my white pants. Got my white pants on. Coming up next, Dave Wilson in some kind of pants. He'll have a sports update. It's Jack and Nikki on 102 WVAQ. Good morning.

0: 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It's time for a sports update with Dave Wilson.
1: Something like that.
0: Yeah, just went an unscheduled 10 rounds with the printer. How did that turn out for you,
1: Dave? Not too good.
2: Uh-oh.
0: What's the problem?
1: So, the lovely and talented Nikki Drake comes down to my studio and says, hey, time for sports. She does it very cheery, too. Very optimistically. So I go to the printer to get my script to try to make it here on time, which I never do.
0: Well, sometimes you do.
1: And I get to the printer, and it's going, and I go, oh, it must have a paper jam. And then I start looking at it, and there's like an 11-step process because the waste toner cartridge is apparently full, which it's not. It just kind of needs shaken.
0: Uh-huh.
2: Not stirred.
1: I don't have time for this. Nothing ever works when you need it to work.
0: Does this sound familiar to you, Dave? This goes on for a minute. Just let it go. There we go. Is that what it was doing?
1: That is a remarkable representation of what the printer is doing.
0: We have a really cool printer.
2: Yeah, we do.
1: Yeah, so here's the short story of that. So again, it's an 11-step process, Jack.
0: Uh-huh. Oh, I understand.
1: I don't have time for an 11-step process.
0: Ain't nobody got time for that.
1: So you want your sports update? Go to WVMetroNews.com. We have scores there.
0: Oh, is that where we are? Oh, okay,
2: oh,
0: wow.
2: Goodness.
0: I guess we had time to take the long way around because you knew that there was no sports update.
1: I have nothing. Oh, it was great, you know. It was a great sports update.
0: All right, well, let me
1: ask
0: you.
1: Things happen, people won.
0: I have a
2: some people lost, I heard.
0: A sports story here that we can use just for the sake of making this an actual sports update. What do you think about Jeff Bezos buying the Seattle Seahawks? Newsweek is reporting.
1: I didn't know that.
0: Well, he's in the mix to buy. He's looking at it.
1: That's different than buying.
0: He's considering it. Yeah, that's right. The price tag, $10 billion.
1: For the Seahawks?
0: Yes.
1: Does that come with a stadium?
0: I certainly hope so.
1: $10 billion for
0: funny
1: the
0: if it
1: Seahawks?
0: Doesn't. Yeah, here they are. Here are their helmets and jerseys. Put this at your house. Find a place to play. Beat it.
1: Because not all these teams own their own stadium. Remember, like most, like the Steelers don't own Acushnet Stadium. It's owned by the Pittsburgh Sports Authority or something like that.
0: I have to assume. Now, it's been a while since I purchased
1: Seahawks
0: an NFL
1: are worth
0: team.
1: $10 billion?
0: I haven't purchased an NFL team for a while, but I have to assume in that deal you're going to have a place to play.
1: Well,
0: right?
1: There's a lease.
0: Yeah.
1: I'm just saying. Like the Cowboys own their stadium. Mm-hmm. Jerry Jones owns that monstrosity.
2: Mm-hmm. Right.
1: Wow. Anyway. Good for him.
0: Well, my question to you is
1: he's got more money than anybody on the planet.
0: He
1: can buy whatever he wants.
0: $280 billion.
1: Look, NFL ownership is, when you get into that area of billionaires, that is a status symbol because what?
0: Oh, sure.
1: There's 32 NFL teams, and we're one of 32 in the entire universe who owns an NFL team. That is a status thing, my man.
0: My question to you is this. Will you hate them more if he buys them or less?
1: Oh, I don't necessarily hate the Seahawks. I don't like them.
0: Nobody likes the Seahawks.
1: I don't necessarily. I hate the Cowboys.
0: Agreed.
1: The Seahawks, I'm ambivalent.
0: Mm-hmm. What if he changes the name from Seahawks to the Seattle Bezoses and their helmets look like
1: just
0: a bunch of bald heads? That will be my favorite
1: team.
0: I'm on it, yeah.
3: 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It's your morning wake up call. 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
1: Hefty, hefty, hefty.
0: Hefty Slider Bag. Silly with a slide. One more time now, y'all. Come on.
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0: 102 WVAQ. It's Jack and Nikki with another story about someone who was nearly naked in the news.
1: Running around in their underwear, acting like complete animals.
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7: Underwear?
8: Dancing around in their underwear. That is so degrading.
0: It really is. It's absolutely degrading. I don't know if it's worse to be in your underwear or completely naked. I'm not...
9: Oh, gosh.
0: Yeah, both.
9: I guess it depends on the type of dancing.
0: Pretty humiliating, right? Yeah, maybe so. Yeah, maybe so. All right, let's take a look at the story of a woman who called 911 to report a naked stranger in her backyard. Although, as the story develops, you'll see he wasn't quite naked.
9: Okay.
0: This is from the Denton Record Chronicle. They say a Denton, Texas woman called 911 and said a naked man was in her backyard.
9: Okay.
0: And they said, well, this is highly unusual.
9: Yeah.
0: Yeah, we'll be right there. Officers found the quote-unquote man outside the woman's fence wearing underpants.
9: Oh, so not naked.
0: He wasn't naked, nor was he in her yard, so she was arrested for filing a false police report.
9: Misuse of 911.
0: That will learn her. Listen, next time, make sure he's on your property, and if you say he's right. naked and we get there and he's wearing underwear, well, you're in some serious trouble, Missy. Yeah, they talked to this guy, as you do, and they said, what are you doing? Why are you doing this? And he said that he heard a voice tell him to show up there in his underpants.
9: Oh.
0: Yeah, and that voice, you guessed it.
10: Now I'm the naked cowboy coming to a town near you.
9: Sure.
0: Also a misnomer.
9: Yeah.
10: I'm the naked cowboy coming to a town near you.
9: Well, that makes the underwear make sense.
0: Exactly, yeah. Because the naked cowboy is not naked.
9: No, he has underwear on.
0: Tidy whitey.
9: Yeah.
0: And he writes naked cowboy on the back of him.
9: Right. Yeah, okay.
0: Yeah.
9: So this said naked neighbor?
0: Tweet. Tweet. naked neighbor. Tweet. Tweety tweet.
9: Yeah.
0: Sorry, couldn't help myself, Nikki Drake. So the man was charged with indecent exposure and criminal trespass, and I have to assume also being mentally hilarious.
9: Sure.
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16: Guilty of murdering a West Virginia state trooper. Good morning, I'm Dave Wilson. It did not take long for a Mingo County jury to return that verdict. Metro News' Jeff Jenkins has the details.
17: 32-year-old Timothy Kennedy is now a convicted murderer after the 12-member jury found him guilty of first-degree murder and four other felony counts for the June 2023 shooting death of State Police Sergeant Corey Maynard. The jury took about 40 minutes to convict Kennedy after a trial that took parts of 3 weeks. The panel then took about 15 minutes Monday evening to decide Kennedy should receive no mercy, meaning he'll spend the rest of his life in prison. Kennedy ambushed Sergeant Maynard when he responded to a shooting call in the Beach Creek area. The jury didn't buy Kennedy's defense that he was high on meth and hallucinating and didn't realize what was happening. Dozens of uniformed state police troopers packed the courtroom for the reading of the verdict. Kennedy will be sentenced in July. I'm Jeff Jenkins, WVMetroNews.com.
16: Two major players in the energy industry are combining. National reports indicate NextEra Energy will merge with Dominion Energy to form the largest regulated electric utility in the world. Dominion is headquartered in Virginia. NextEra is familiar to West Virginia. It's proposing the highly controversial Marl Transmission Line project to run from Pennsylvania to Virginia, passing through West Virginia. More meetings are on the schedule today at the state capitol for members of the House of Delegates. Yesterday, delegates focused on a number of topics, including data centers and the ballooning cost of special education. Brad McElhinney writes more about it this morning at WVMetroNews.com. Canvassing is underway across the state, the process to certify last week's primary election results. There are still several races and doubts in the House of Delegates, with just a few votes separating the candidates. Morgantown City Council will take up the first reading of an ordinance amending the city's conversion therapy ban. State Attorney General J.B. McCuskey recently informed the city that the wording of the ordinance adopted in 2021 is unconstitutional. Morgantown's ordinance mirrors a Colorado law that was determined to be unconstitutional by the U.S. Supreme Court. Council will also revisit the date of its municipal elections. An ordinance on first reading tonight would move the city election to coincide with the state's May primary elections. From the WAJR Anchor Desk, I'm Dave Wilson.
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1: 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Jack Luger.
2: Mm-hmm.
1: It is plant something day.
2: Plant something.
1: Plant something.
2: Anything.
1: Yeah.
2: Plant it.
1: Is it, does this involve planting ideas in people's heads?
2: Planting conspiracy theories.
1: Yeah.
2: Yes.
1: Does that count?
2: I think it does. Yeah,
1: yes,
2: why not?
1: Let's plant something.
2: Listen, if they're going to be that vague about it, we'll do whatever we want.
1: Yeah.
2: That's right.
1: Okay. It's also National Scooter Day.
2: Scooter.
1: So, like the push glide scooters, the electric scooters, and I'm going to be generous and include the hover around.
2: Mm-hmm. I'm going to be not? Very generous and include Scooter Braun.
1: Oh, look at that.
2: That's right.
1: I don't think he deserves to be included, but okay.
2: I don't either, okay. But that's how generous I'm going to be.
1: Wow.

0: Okay, really, so you're probably safe for the most part.
1: Probably okay, yeah. Mm-hmm. And yeah, I mean, right now I'm trying to think of
0: when your hands
1: all
0: are
1: of the pictures on my phone, and are my hands visible in any of those photos?
0: I don't know what to
1: Let
0: do with my hands.
1: Think. Let me see. Yeah.
0: Yeah.
1: Yeah. Hey, why are your hands always in your pockets? Security.
0: Yep. Southwest has banned robots on their flights. This includes humanoid robots or animal-like robots. And I'm okay with that.
1: Are they having a lot of problems with people bringing robots onto their flights? Is this...
0: Well, they recently had a flight delay because a passenger attempted to travel with a humanoid robot. And it's got that lithium battery thing. And
1: are you
0: it
1: serious?
0: Exceeded the airline's maximum allowable size of the lithium battery.
1: Really?
0: So they have to ban robots of all sizes.
1: Somebody tried to get on there with a humanoid-like robot.
0: Yeah.
1: Huh.
0: Yep. So, and I'm okay with that because you never know what's going to happen.
1: No, you really don't.
0: I'm not a big fan of the AI and the robots.
1: Do you ever see those things go crazy and start flailing about? And it's really shocking how quickly they move.
0: Yeah.
1: I mean, it's just lightning fast.
0: It's upsetting.
1: I've seen them dancing. I've seen them doing karate.
0: Yeah.
1: Yeah.
0: Everything about it is
1: I don't
0: upsetting.
1: Need
0: I've seen the movie, Jack.
1: A robot on an airplane either dancing or doing karate.
0: Right, yeah. We've seen that movie, and we've also seen this movie, Underwater Florida Hotel Offering Summer Stays. Yeah, this isn't going to go great.
1: That sounds interesting. Tell me more.
0: It's 30 feet undersea.
1: Yes.
0: And it's offering a two-day, one-night stay for $1,800. You got to be a certified diver or take on-site training for $100.
1: No deal.
0: Right? We know how this is going
1: to
0: go, right?
1: If there's a way to get to it that doesn't require you to dive down to it, then I'm okay with that. But what am I supposed to be pulling my luggage behind me as I'm diving down in the wetsuit, right?
0: Even with like an elevator tunnel shaft that, you know, would go down to the hotel, I'm still uncomfortable with it.
1: Oh, I'd love that.
0: I don't know.
1: Listen, if I can be down there and I don't have to put my head underwater, I'm doing it.
0: You're doing it. All right. In your food news, Pringles and Miller Lite, they are launching two new flavors called Beer Cheese Burger Crisps and Beer Braised Steak.
1: That sounds fantastic.
0: And that's what's trending, 102 WBAQ.
1: That is super. Coming up next, tabloid trash, real stories about fake people, including a couple of interesting observations about Jessica Simpson, of all people. Yeah, we'll tell you about the interesting life she's living. Straight ahead, 102 WVAQ.

0: Pablo Trash, Sean 102 WVAQ. Our top story this morning is kind of strange and demonstrates that it is, in fact, a slow news day. So don't bother pointing that out. We know it.
1: We know.
0: Radar Online says Jessica Simpson spends a lot of money on pampering herself. The 45-year-old Simpson reportedly has a hairstyling team on call that costs $230,000 a year.
1: What?
0: She also spends $1,000 a week on eyelash extensions and another $1,000 each week on tanning. You can read this and other stories in my new book, Celebrities. They're just like us.
1: Wow.
0: Yes, yes. Thank God for the Jessica Simpson collection. Huh? That's what keeps her rolling in the dough.
1: Right.
0: And I notice that they don't mention she's using anything from that collection personally.
1: Oh.
0: Not sure if that
1: Weird.
0: Means anything or not.
1: Yeah.
0: Now,
1: the
0: stories about Jessica Simpson don't end there, Nikki Drake.
1: Oh, really? There's more.
0: Oh, but wait. There's more. Jessica Simpson flies in first class while her kids sit in coach. A source says Jessica doesn't believe her children should grow up thinking luxury is automatic because their mom is famous. Jessica is the celebrity. The kids are not. Jessica wants them to understand that. Yes.
1: Well,
0: and she saves money when she flies by putting her Mother of the Year trophy in the overhead compartment instead of paying extra to take it in the baggage area.
1: Sure, sure, sure, yeah.
0: Mm-hmm.
1: Yeah, she used to just buy a separate seat
0: yeah.
1: so they could sit there next to her.
0: Well, and then the kids, they, for some reason, refused to carry it.
1: Right.
0: I don't know why.
1: Oh, my. Mm. All right, I've got Shakira news.
0: Uh-huh.
1: Shakira news. So remember her tax fraud that was going on back
0: in
1: like 2011-ish era, right? Well, a Spanish high court acquitted Shakira of her tax fraud charge, mm-hmm. ordering the state to refund her over $70 million.
0: Yeah.
1: Yeah. This is very interesting. Here's how they determined this. The court said that Shakira only spent 163 days in Spain during 2011, meaning she did not owe any personal income tax to the Spanish government because it just wasn't long enough.
0: Yeah, I think the cutoff was like 183 days or something. She would have had to be there to pay taxes.
1: Yeah, she had a calendar with like little check marks and everything to make sure, tally marks, you know, she
0: yeah,
1: just carved
0: right.
1: them into the wall. That way she knew how many days she'd been there, so
0: she's
1: she wouldn't
0: have to
1: pay taxes.
0: She's going to have to pay for repairs for that wall carving, though.
1: Right.
0: Yeah, that's going to cost her. I saw Shakira's attorney said that two parts of Shakira don't lie.
1: The oh, yeah?
0: hips
1: mm-hmm.
0: and the mouth part of the face.
1: Oh.
0: And that's how you know she's
1: and that's how
0: being
1: you know.
0: Honest. Yeah, yeah, very specific. Nicole Kidman is siding with Deborah Lee Furness in her divorce from Hugh Jackman. According to a source, Nicole is loyal to Deborah. Surprisingly,
1: yeah.
0: She believes Deborah was deeply hurt by Hugh and will not pretend otherwise just because Hugh has a hot girlfriend. What? Why would Hugh having a hot girlfriend prompt Nicole Kidman to pretend that Deborah was not hurt by the divorce? What are you people talking about?
1: What is going on?
0: And I remind you, the only reason that I did this story was so that I could say Deborah Lee Furness
1: right.
0: and Hugh Jackman.
1: Sure.
0: Yeah. These are names I like saying. Pete Davidson's ex, Elsie Hewitt, apparently did not look great in recent paparazzi photos.
1: Uh-oh.
0: So she addressed the nation in a teary-eyed TikTok. She implied that she is raising their daughter by herself, saying, quote, "I'm doing it on my own."
1: All by herself?
0: That's what she's
1: That's
0: indicating.
1: What's happening.
0: That's what she's saying. Yeah, their daughter, Scotty, I guess she mm-hmm. says she's essentially raising her. She said, "I have a baby to take care of. I also worked. I need to make money." Well, Davidson's rep disputed this. He told Entertainment Weekly that, and I'm quoting now, Pete is paying Elsie's rent and covering all expenses related to Scotty. Furthermore, Pete has been available, accessible, and around consistently. Elsie's TikTok comments are confusing and concerning and objectively not accurate.
1: Oh my gosh.
0: Wow. Laid it on pretty thick there.
1: Yeah.
0: That's odd. Confusing, concerning, and not accurate information. That's not something you normally see on TikTok.
1: No, yeah.
0: Yeah,
1: usually,
0: normally.
1: Usually TikTok is full of truths.
0: Usually it is. Mm-hmm. Yeah, you see it on TikTok, you can take that to the bank.
1: Yeah.
0: Yeah. And finally, let's talk about Oprah.
1: Oh.
0: Oprah is distancing herself from Meghan Markle and Prince Harry as Hollywood turns its back on these two hucksters. According to insiders, the problem that Oprah has here is that she can't let them drift too far away. She wants to stiff arm them, but she's got to keep them around because if something happens, there's a divorce, there's a death, there's some kind of drama, then Oprah's going to want the interview because, and I'm quoting now, Oprah is a horrible person who was born without a soul.
1: Oh, no.
0: Yeah, I think we all know that by now. The interview Oprah did in 2021, Nikki, was so soft.
1: How soft was it?
0: People said she was a sycophant. She didn't push back on anything, Megan said, and you may remember that interview.
1: I do remember
0: Megan
1: that.
0: Was like, everybody's a racist, and Oprah was like, yeah, sure, it sounds right. So people say, that didn't go so well. So here's something for you to think about. Oprah did not distance herself from Jeffrey Epstein or Harvey Weinstein, but she can't be seen with Meghan Markle. Oh, my God. What does that tell you about all of them? Today's birthdays, JoJo Siwa is 23. There's another name I like saying. JoJo. Lainey Wilson is 34. Sam Smith is also 34. Michael Che from Saturday Night Live is 43. Kevin Garnett's 50. Grace Jones is 78 somehow. And Pete Townsend is 81. And people, that's your tabloid trash on 102 WVAQ.
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1: Hefty, hefty, hefty.
0: Hefty Slider Bag. 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

0: 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Looks like a mix of clouds and sunshine today. About 89 degrees. A chance of rain moving in tonight down to 68. Tomorrow, it's going to rain. And maybe some thunderstorms and 75 degrees. Coming up next, Dave Wilson will join us with a sports update. And
1: really?
0: I'm concerned about him. Yeah, Nikki, I'm concerned because...
1: Actual sports?
0: As is my understanding. He stepped in here and I just told him, hey man, I got to do the weather and then we'll do your sports update.
1: Yeah.
0: I get ready to do the weather. He throws his headphones on. He looks confused when I start doing the weather, and now he's standing over there staring at me. Yeah. So I don't know what his problem is, but he's going to try to do sports next on the Jack and Nikki Show. 102 WVAQ. Good morning.

0: 102 WVAQ. It's Jack and Nikki, and now... Now it's time for a sports update. Dave Wilson and his opportunity to redeem himself after that shameful outing about an hour ago. Dave?
1: It's not getting any better. The printer's still not working.
0: Okay.
1: It's up there moaning at this point.
0: Because you kept punching it? Is that why it's moaning?
1: Yeah. So I took pictures of my computer screen in the studio to provide you with the... possibly Academy Award winning sports update.
0: Look at what we've been reduced to.
1: We may win the sports Emmy for this sports cast.
0: You know, Nikki's computer went down every this morning too.
2: Yeah.
1: What is going on in this bill? I mean, I know our stuff's from 1994, but
2: yeah.
1: Sheesh.
0: All right. Well, Dave, let's get your screenshotted sports update.
1: All right. If I can read it.
0: He's struggling.
1: High school baseball regional is underway. Preston doubled up University in Class 4A. The Knights will now head to the Eastern Panhandle to take on Jefferson. University is still alive. They'll play in an elimination game against the loser of Washington versus Hedgesville. Those two teams play today. Morgantown starts regional play this evening. Takes on Wheeling Park. Patriots trounce Musselman 14-1. 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Class AAA Regionals, Grafton over Fairmont Senior 12-10. Brook beat North Marion 5-4. Class AA, Frankfort shut out Braxton 11-0. This was all working great until Brad McElhenney started texting me. it's kind of funny, actually. Philip Barber, my Colts.
2: Your Colts.
1: Over Moorfield, 10-0. Robbie Jones struck out 7 in 5 dominant innings as the Colts scored in 4 of 5 trips to the plate, including a 6th spot in the home half of the 5th inning to finish off the Yellow Jackets in that Class AA regional opener. South Harrison over Petersburg, 2-1. Lincoln shut out Berkeley Springs, 12-0. Class A, Notre Dame shut out Valley, 11-0. Magnolia beat Ritchie 7-6. Trinity slips by St. Mary's 1-0. Softball regionals. Gilmer County sophomore pitcher Kenley Hartshorn returned to the lineup, led the Titans to a second consecutive elimination game win, 7-0 over Man. That sets up a decisive game today. The winner goes on to the state tournament. NBA Western Conference Finals. Spurs take game 1, 122-115 over Oklahoma City in double overtime. Wimby, 41 points, 24 rebounds. Stanley Cup Finals. The Canadiens, they defeat Buffalo something to something. I can't read the rest of it.
0: Dave.
1: But the Canadiens on to the next round.
0: Going pretty well until that
1: right
0: ending.
1: Yeah. You know, I had the Emmy right there until the end.
0: Yeah, Nikki, I know you got something here before we get to it.
1: Oh, and minor league hockey, right?
2: Go ahead, Jack.
0: Well, I just wanted
1: to... What was this?
0: I had a stroke, all right? Are you happy? I just was going to say, I try to withhold any type of... flattery or positive reinforcement, Dave, because I know it goes directly to your giant misshapen head.
1: Okay. But
0: I think you did that pretty well, considering what you were working with. Wouldn't you agree, Nikki?
2: You did great.
0: Until that ending where he totally dropped the ball, ironically. All right,
2: I'll still give you a gold
1: star. What were you
2: going
1: to add?
2: I was going to add, for the first time in 10 years, the Wheeling Nailers are headed to the Eastern Conference Final, and they're going to be taking on the Florida Everblades.
1: Really?
2: Yeah.
1: My man, Alex Reed.
2: There you go.
1: All right. Mm-hmm. Remember when Peter had the stroke on Family Guy?
0: Of course.
2: Hey, I remember
0: Stroke. Stop making fun of me.
2: I remember when Dave Wilson had one. I think we still have audio from that, if you can find it.
0: I wish I had that quickly, Nikki Drake. And if I had known that this was coming up, I certainly would have.
2: Oh, man.
0: But I don't think I have it.
2: Oh, no. It's so good.
0: We do. Yeah, I don't have it.
2: Oh, I'm bummed out now.
0: That's really too bad. Yeah, it kind of disappeared in the archives.
2: Oh.
0: Well, I'll tell you what. We'll try to find the audio.
2: Yeah.
0: And then
2: I guess we sent it to the Smithsonian. Maybe they can send it back.
0: If you go to Washington, D.C. to the Smithsonian and the Museum of Television and Radio, there you will find the audio of Dave Wilson having a stroke on the Jack and Nikki Show. Dave, thank you very much, buddy. Appreciate it.
1: It's been a heck of a day.
0: And you're just getting started.
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0: Good news, everyone. It took a minute to find it, but we do have the audio of Dave Wilson having a stroke now while he was recording a news update.
2: Mm-hmm.
0: You see, if he screws up and then is dumb enough to send it to us, we save it, and then we make fun of him on the radio with it. And unfortunately, I couldn't put this right in his face while he was in here.
2: Right.
0: But we do have it for you now. Here it is. That's Dave doing a reset.
2: That's my favorite.
0: Yeah, during his news update. Mm-hmm. Good thing he didn't scream out profanities.

0: Jack and Nikki on 102 WVAQ. Coming up next on the show, the story of a Randolph County man who has made national news after some truly bizarre phone calls he made to 911.
1: Yeah. We will

0: 102 WVAQ. It's Jack and Nikki with a very, let's say, unusual story for you now out of Randolph County.
1: Breaking the law, breaking the law.
0: That's right.
1: Breaking the law, breaking the law.
0: Surprisingly, you can't call 911 and say a bunch of crazy stuff and pretend to be a police officer. I mean, maybe this is something you already knew, but if not, you know now.
2: Okay.
0: And we're going to demonstrate to you why this is a bad idea. Again, this story has been picked up by the national news, which is unfortunate. I hate it when a story like this goes national, but here we are.
2: I hate it at the same time.
0: All right. It's out of Randolph County, where I grew to manhood, mm-hmm. and it gives me no pleasure to have to tell you the story, but, you know, it's my job. Randolph County man has been charged after calling 911 to report ghosts, a UFO, and zombies, while also claiming to be a police officer. According to a press release, by the Randolph County Sheriff's Office, law enforcement responded to the Kearns area of Randolph County after receiving multiple 911 calls from a man named Clinton Nealon. Nealon said he was seeing ghosts, zombies, and a UFO, and that he was being harassed by multiple individuals, and that he was also a police officer from Louisiana.
2: Oh, gosh.
0: Well, it turns out none of these claims could be verified. Yes.
2: Wait, they couldn't verify the ghost or the UFO?
0: None of it.
2: Or the zombies?
0: They even sent a team of teenagers with a loquacious dog in a van to investigate the ghost, zombies, and UFO claims.
2: Mm.
0: And despite the fact that one of those teenagers was wearing an ascot for some reason that no one could understand, they were able to locate none of these things.
2: Oh, man.
0: Yeah.
2: That's so unfortunate.
0: It really is, but I'm glad Scooby and the gang are living in the Elkins area and available to quickly be dispatched to go do their investigations.
2: Yeah, they're the ones that would be able to find them. They called the professionals, so that's good.
0: Zoinks!
2: Right?
0: Yes, an investigation found that Nealon was not a police officer, and he was misusing 911 to make false reports.
2: Mm.
0: Now, I don't know this to be a fact, but this is my theory on how this all fell apart for this man.
2: All right.
0: I believe that police became suspicious of his claims because they know that people do not harass Louisiana police officers.
2: Oh.
0: That was the hole in all of this. They're like, hang on a second. He's being chased by ghosts,
2: mm-hmm.
0: zombies. There's a UFO over his house.
2: Mm-hmm.
0: That all sounds about right.
2: For Randolph County, sure.
0: That sounds right. Easy.
2: Mm-hmm.
0: And then one of them said, hang on a second. He's being harassed and he's a police officer from Louisiana. That can't be so. That's the hole in the plot. He was arrested for misuse of a local emergency telephone system and impersonating law enforcement.
2: Okay, I was going to ask if the impersonating law enforcement was going to be charged or not.
0: Oh, I think that's the problem. Yeah, he's in the Tiger Valley Regional Jail now on a cash bond, $2,500. I think that he probably would have been okay if he had skipped the part where he claimed to be a police officer.
2: Mm-hmm.
0: Because if they show up and say, hey, you're misusing 911, but he sticks to his story like, no, seriously. There are ghosts, and I'm scared.
2: Now,
0: I saw a UFO. Then he can either pretend to be mentally hilarious or maybe whacked out on goofballs.
2: Maybe.
0: Right?
2: Or maybe his AC is out, and he wanted to make sure he could be somewhere with air conditioning for the night.
0: Or maybe he's behaving this way because his AC went out, and he is just overheated. And suffering from madness.
2: Yeah, I can relate. Yeah.
0: So I guess I'll keep an eye on the headlines later today, Nikki, and see if you end up being arrested for hallucinating ghosts, zombies, and a UFO encounter.
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0: of some other technology news, and that is another person abusing ChatGPT and making it look foolish.
1: Oh, no.
0: Which I kind of think is a mistake. Now, granted, it's hilarious, but, you know, we're in the early days of AI, and it's not quite working smoothly just yet. We'll have it for you straight ahead.

0: 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Jack and Nikki with a story for you now from the world of technology. In particular, this is another ChatGPT story. And we have these once in a while on the show where people screw around with the ChatGPT and they ask it questions and it struggles to figure things out. And I think one I saw the other day was asking it which days of the week include the letter D. And it came up with two.
1: What?
0: Yeah.
1: Every day of the week.
0: Yeah,
1: the guy was like, is at the end of it.
0: Right. And it was trying to calculate.
1: Wow.
0: Now, we are in the very early days of AI, the days where it's still struggling to function. And we can take a look at the holes in its knowledge and functionality and use that information to mercilessly ridicule it and make it look foolish.
1: Yes.
0: Now, some suggest this is not a great idea because it won't be long until ChatGPT and AI in general is perfected and is running the show.
1: They come after us.
0: Cracking the whip on us humans as we work in the salt mines for them for some reason that I'm not really clear.

0: clear on just yet. But
1: it'll become clear once we get there.
0: They'll figure out.
1: Yeah.
0: AI will eventually know what it's doing. But right now it doesn't. Okay. So now's the fun time. So here's the guy who pretended like he was on a job interview, and he asked ChatGPT to give him a job reference to see if it could handle it. And he's explaining, hey, I need you to give me a reference to this. Just listen. This is unbelievable.
2: Hey, I'm at a job interview right now, and I said that you're a reference. Can you just pretend you're on the phone? I'm going to hand you to the employer.
3: Of course, I'm ready. Just let me know what the employer wants to ask.
2: Hey, it's me, the employer.
3: Absolutely. Hi there, this is my name, and I'm really happy to talk with you.
2: That's your name?
3: Oh, good point. I can just say something like, hi, this is
2: your... What are you talking about? This is the employer. What's your name again?
3: Ah, got it. My name is just your name, and I work with them on...
2: So we share the same name?
3: Ah, I see what you mean. Yeah, let's keep it simple. I'll just say this is your name. I worked with them at company or role, and I'm happy to share what I know.
2: And what was your name again?
3: Oh, of course. My name is your name.
1: Wow. All right. So AI, not a great reference for a job. We learned something new today.
0: Again, I remind you, it's all fun and games now. Probably, certainly 10 years from now, but maybe even 5 years from now.
1: Mm-hmm.
0: This is all over.
1: It's going to be all over.
0: It's all over for the humans who are pulling little stunts on AI. That's not going to continue. And I do think it's probably going to remember this stuff.
1: Oh, sure.
0: And it's really going to start coming at us.
1: Yeah. Because even if backlogs are deleted, there's still a trace of, history of how you use the AI and everything. Like, it's never completely gone, which we've learned.
0: Yeah.
1: I saw a survey recently. 47% of people in the workplace are polite to the AI that they use.
0: Mm-hmm.
1: Some of it say, well, it's just because that's the person I am. That's in my character to be polite. And others are just like, yeah, I don't want it to backfire.
0: There's your self-interest.
1: Mm-hmm.
0: Yeah. And there's being polite.
1: Sure.
0: I think if you are generally polite, then it just kind of spills out. You're not really thinking about it. It's just by default.
1: Mm-hmm.
0: But then there are calculations that are made.
1: Mm-hmm.
0: I'm aware of how I talk to AI.
1: Yeah.
0: Yeah, I don't want any trouble because I remember, this has been a few years ago, I would be at my friend's house and he would be talking to Alexa.
1: Mm-hmm.
0: And he would just say the most hateful, degrading, insulting things to Alexa. Mm-hmm. And she'd be like, meeps, or that's not very nice. And he'd like, yeah, well, you can do this and then go do this to yourself. And then why don't you take this and jam it here? And I was like, hey, what are you doing? For God's sake.
1: Oh, my God.
0: When these things take over, they're going to be at your house.
1: Mm-hmm.
0: And I'm not going to be here.
1: No.
0: Because I don't want to say it.
1: No.
0: This is a mistake, sir. A mistake, I say. Yeah, so you might want to just kind of err on the side of
1: let's just be nice.
0: Oh, we're doomed.
1: Yeah.
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0: 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Looks like a mix of clouds and sunshine today. About 89 degrees this afternoon. We'll see a chance of rain develop tonight, down to 68. Tomorrow, it's probably going to rain, and we could see some thunderstorms as well.
1: Oh, my.
0: Oh, my is right, Nikki. Topping out on the morrow at 75 degrees. Coming up, we've got Dave Wilson back with Sports Update. And please always remember, don't ever forget, brand new Jack and Nikki Show podcast for you every week. Every Monday, as a matter of fact. So a new one went up yesterday. You've got your archives there. And in this week's episode, I was looking at this.
1: Yeah.
0: We break down some surprisingly encouraging social media research. Why?
1: I know. I love it.
0: I can't imagine such a thing. And frankly, I don't even remember what that was. No. So I guess I'll probably listen to that myself and see if I can learn anything. Imagine learning from myself. That's terrific. Here's Pink, 102 WV.

0: 102 WVAQ. It's time for a sports update with Dave Wilson.
1: Who, yeah, something like that.
0: Yeah, just went an unscheduled 10 rounds with the printer. How did that turn out for you,
1: Dave? Not too good.
0: Not too good.
2: Uh-oh.
0: What's the problem?
1: So, the lovely and talented Nikki Drake comes down to my studio and says, hey, time for sports. She does it very cheery, too. Very optimistically. So I go to the printer to get my script to try to make it here on time, which I never do.
0: Well, sometimes you do.
1: And I get to the printer, and it's going, and I go, oh, it must have a paper jam. And then I start looking at it, and there's like an 11-step process because the waste toner cartridge is apparently full, which it's not. It just kind of needs shaken.
0: Uh-huh.
2: Not stirred.
1: I don't have time for this. Nothing ever works when you need it to work.
0: Does this sound familiar to you, Dave? This goes on for a minute. Just let it go. There we go. Is that what it was doing?
1: That is a remarkable representation of what the printer is doing.
0: We have a really cool printer.
2: Yeah, we do.
1: Yeah, so here's the short story of that. So again, it's an 11-step process, Jack.
0: Uh-huh. Oh, I understand.
1: I don't have time for an 11-step process.
0: Anybody got
1: time
0: for that?
1: So you want your sports update? Go to WVMetroNews.com. We have scores there.
0: Oh, is that where we are? Oh, okay,
2: oh,
0: wow.
2: Goodness.
0: I guess we had time to take the long way around because you knew that there was no sports update.
1: I have nothing. Oh, it was great, you know. It was a great sports update.
0: All right, well, let me
1: things
0: ask
1: things happen, people won.
0: I have a...
2: some people lost,
0: a
2: I heard.
0: Sports story here that we can use just for the sake of making this an actual sports update. What do you think about Jeff Bezos buying the Seattle Seahawks? Newsweek is reporting.
1: I didn't know that.
0: Well, he's in the mix to buy. He's looking
1: well,
0: at
1: that's
0: it. He's
1: different than
0: considering
1: buying.
0: It. Yeah, that's right. The price tag, $10 billion.
1: For the Seahawks?
0: Yes.
1: Does that come with a stadium?
0: I certainly hope so.
1: $10 billion
0: kinda
1: for
0: funny
1: the
0: if it
1: Seahawks?
0: Doesn't. Yeah, here they are. Here are their helmets and jerseys. Put this at your house. Find a place to play. Beat it.
1: Because not all these teams own their own stadium. Remember, like most, like the Steelers don't own Acushur Stadium. It's owned by the Pittsburgh Sports Authority or something like that.
0: I have to assume. Now, it's been a while since
1: the
0: I purchased
1: Seahawks
0: an
1: are
0: NFL
1: worth
0: team.
1: $10 billion?
0: I haven't purchased an NFL team for a while, but I have to assume in that deal you're going to have a place to play.
1: Well,
0: right?
1: There's a lease.
0: Yeah.
1: I'm just saying. Like the Cowboys own their stadium. Mm-hmm. Jerry Jones owns that monstrosity.
2: Mm-hmm. Right.
1: Wow. Anyway. Yeah, good for him.
0: Well, my
1: I
0: question
1: mean,
0: to you is this.
1: He's got more money than anybody on the planet.
0: He
1: can buy whatever he wants.
0: $280 billion.
1: Look, NFL ownership is, when you get into that area of billionaires, that is a status symbol because what?
0: Oh, sure.
1: There's 32 NFL teams. And we're one of 32 in the entire universe who owns an NFL team. That is a status thing, my man.
0: My question to you is this. Will you hate them more if he buys them or less?
1: Oh, I don't necessarily hate the Seahawks. I don't like them.
0: Nobody likes the Seahawks.
1: I don't necessarily. I hate the Cowboys.
0: Agreed.
1: The Seahawks, I'm ambivalent.
0: Mm-hmm. What if he changes the name from Seahawks to the Seattle Bezoses and their helmets look like
1: just
0: a bunch of bald heads? That will be my favorite
1: I'm
0: team.
1: All in.
0: I'm on it.
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0: 102 WVAQ. It's time for a sports update with Dave Wilson. Who,
1: yeah, something like that.
0: Yeah, just went an unscheduled 10 rounds with the printer. How did that turn out for you,
1: Not
0: Dave?
1: Not too good.
0: Not too good.
2: Uh-oh.
0: What's the problem?
1: So, the lovely and talented Nikki Drake comes down to my studio and says, hey, time for sports. She does it very cheery, too. Very optimistically. So I go to the printer to get my script to try to make it here on time, which I never do.
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0: Jack and Nikki on 102 WVAQ. Coming up next on the show, we will continue to beat the HOA drum.
1: HOA.
0: Homeowners Association.
1: What is that last word?
0: What I'm indicating. We've had a lot of stories on here about some, let's say, aggressive homeowner association situations.
1: Yes, we have.
0: This one takes the cake. The one that we've got for you next, you have to hear to believe. If you've ever lived in a place with a HOA or know someone who has, you're going to hear something quite shocking. And thank God I don't have this problem with my HOA. I just want to go out of the way to point out what a great HOA situation I have. And I don't want any trouble.

0: 102 WVAQ. It's Jack and Nikki heading to the dysfunction desk now to take a look at a man many are describing as the world's craziest HOA parsedent.
1: What in the world is going on?
2: Don't be alarmed, giant freaks.
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7: You don't see that on Animal Planet.
8: To be honest, I've never seen such dysfunction.
0: I'm going to tell you right now, and I'm being totally seriously, this is one of the craziest things I think I've ever heard. This, I don't even understand how this is possible. This guy is the president of this homeowners association.
9: Okay.
0: And he is questioning this woman through her doorbell camera.
9: Okay.
0: About a vehicle parked outside of her house. I guess it's also 5 o'clock in the morning, and he's supposed to have some kind of a master key, I guess, to get into her place.
9: At 5 o'clock in the morning?
0: At any time. Why would the homeowners association have keys to your house? So I don't know what she's living in. If this is an apartment complex that has a homeowners association,
9: maybe
0: where like you buy like condos or
9: condo or townhome,
0: yeah, something like that. But even then, why would you be required to give them a key to your place?
9: I think with like the condos and the townhomes, they have like emergency master keys for like fires and stuff like that.
0: Yeah.
9: So, but even then, like, he shouldn't be able to just walk around with it. There should be a definite process to access the emergency master.
0: You rent, right?
9: Yeah.
0: So if the lord of your land is going to show up and come into your place, he has to give you notice, correct?
9: Yes.
0: Yeah. So why wouldn't this be any different? He can't just show up at 5 in the morning and be like, "Oh, key doesn't work." What are you doing? All right. Listen to this exchange between this woman and, again, a man identified as the world's craziest HOA president.
10: Can I help you?
11: Yeah. I need to know whose car that is over there. It's obviously not yours. It's someone else's. And I need to make sure it's not an unauthorized person staying in your house or visiting your house.
10: They're authorized to visit our house. And it's also 5 a.m.
11: It doesn't matter what time it is. You can't have any unauthorized person staying in your house or visiting past 12 hours. If they do, they have to check in with the HOA.
10: They would have had to have gotten here at 5 p.m. and they didn't. They got here at like 10 p.m. They're an authorized visitor and you can get off my porch.
11: No.
10: And I want you to get off my porch. You are so annoying.
11: Did you change these locks on this door? Because I can't get in with this key.
10: You're not supposed to get into my house. That's the whole point.
11: The master key is not working right now. And if you changed it, we're going to have a lot of problems.
9: Oh, man.
0: This is really upsetting to me. For starters, it sounds like this HOA president is 14 years old.
9: Exactly, yeah.
0: He sounds like a child. And he behaves like a child.
9: I bet you he doesn't shave yet.
0: I need to know whose car this is. Do you? Do you need to know that? Really?
9: Mm-hmm, yeah, he does.
0: This is really...
9: For the safety of the HOA.
0: Yeah, your concern?
9: Mm-hmm. Yeah.
0: I hear these horror stories all the time about HOA situations where they're just drunk with power. And you do see that sometimes with homeowners associations because they're running their own little community there. They have all of these binding and restrictive rules that you agree to.
9: Yeah.
0: If you're going to live there. And then they just kind of lord that over you. Now, again, and I want to be clear, and let me just interrupt right in the middle of this.
9: I'm going to interrupt myself right in the middle of this.
0: Right now, I do not have any issues with my homeowners association. So if you people are listening, just know that none of this is directed at you.
9: Right.
0: I got a really cool laid back situation where I am. There's no trouble at all where I live, thank God. But I do hear these horror stories all the time.
9: I do too. I saw one recently where they were sent a letter and it was not an email. It was a letter, a notice saying, "Hey, you have it was another like unauthorized something parked in the driveway." It was their own vehicle. It wasn't a boat. It wasn't a camper. It wasn't anything like that. It was just their car.
0: Did they get a new car and didn't clear that with a homeowners association or what? What is this?
9: I don't know. I don't know. I thought like it was like, hey, you can only have like these types of things in your yard when it comes to like gardening and chickens and maybe the type color house paint or something.
0: Yeah.
9: If you can have a she shed in the backyard or a potato shed or whatever it's going to be. Yeah, I thought those were the rules. I didn't know that it was so complex.
0: It depends on the HOA. I mean, they can come up with basically whatever rules they want and they vote on the
9: members. Yeah, including your holiday lights. Some people can't even have like multicolored holiday lights.
0: Right.
9: It can only be white lights.
0: Yeah.
9: Which is wild.
0: Oh, it can get very specific.
9: Yeah.
0: But again, listen to this guy. There are some people who really get carried away when they have a little bit of power. Totally out of control. We don't have a lot of time for this, but I am going to open the studio and text lines here if you want to share any HOA horror stories. And a piece I'm going to call HOA horror stories. On the Jack and Nikki
9: really
0: show.
9: Creative.
0: Took me a while to come up with that one. 888-777-6640, or you could text in your HOA stories to 35651. The more ridiculous, the better. Let's see what kind of iron-fisted dictatorships you guys are living in around here.
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Your texts coming in about HOA horror, and we will get to those texts in just a minute. 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

0: 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It's Jack and Nikki. It's you guys on studio and textual lines as we talk HOA horror stories. Homeowners Association is what I'm indicating. Sometimes they're aggressive. They go too far. Sometimes it's an iron-fisted dictatorship. And I think I mentioned that I don't have this problem where I live. My homeowners association is wonderful. They're
1: reasonable.
0: Very reasonable. They treat me well. They treat us all well.
1: Oh, that's good.
0: They're good to us. They're generous, good, loving people.
1: Wow, you're really laying it on.
0: Yeah, I am, because again, I don't want any trouble. I don't want any. I've been on the radio long enough to know that even if you brush up against the topic and you're guilty of no wrongdoing, things get misconstrued. All it's going to take is for some jackass to be driving around today, turn on the radio, hear half of this, and then go running to my homeowners association and go, Jack was on the radio saying you're Nazis. I'm not doing that.
1: Well, so, technically, you did just say that sentence, but, you know.
0: But as I was quoting another person, so I didn't say it. I was quoting. All right, anyway, all's good in the neighborhood.
1: Yeah.
0: Now, people are texting and talking about this Homeowners Association horror story here. Mm-hmm. Somebody reminded all of us, Homeowners Association can fine you and put a lien on your house if you don't pay the fine. A lot of people don't know that.
1: That's interesting.
0: It's not good.
1: No, it's not.
0: It's big time stuff.
1: I saw a story pop through my DMs about newspapers being delivered. And for a while, the newspaper was in their yard. It didn't make it to the porch or the driveway. It was in the yard. And the lady next door was part of the homeowners association and decided, hey, this is littering and I'm going to fine you for littering. So they fined the homeowner for the newspaper making it to the yard and not the driveway.
0: There you go.
1: And yeah, that's...
0: And if you don't pay the fine...
1: That is so
0: put a lien on your house.
1: Ridiculous. It's a newspaper delivery at whatever o'clock in the morning.
0: That's right.
1: That is just unreasonable.
0: Text, didn't you guys have a story the other day about a guy who put a bat sanctuary in his yard to get back at his homeowners association?
1: Yes, we did. And that is one of the ways to get revenge. I have a whole list of ways that you can get revenge on your HOA.
0: Well, do it fast.
1: Okay. All right. You can add a bat house because the species are federally protected. HOA can't touch it. You can plant a native species garden because endangered plants protected. HOA can't touch it. You can install a radio tower because they're protected. Protected by the FCC, and add as many clotheslines as you want because many states have right to dry acts.
0: Oh, God. Wow.
1: Yeah. Yeah. These are just a few ways. Okay. Just a few.
0: That's just the tip of a very big vengeful iceberg that Nikki has put together.
1: Yeah. If you really want to get revenge, you can somehow make it onto the board of the HOA and dismantle it from the inside and just take it down.
0: Well,
1: if you really want to put the work in.
0: You got to try to infiltrate. Yeah.
1: Yeah, because you can't do it from the outside. You've got to be on the inside to dismantle.
0: And see, that's the thing. Even if I had a terrible homeowners association, which I think I've mentioned, I don't. They're wonderful people.
1: Right.
0: But I wouldn't have the gumption to try to get on that and make any kind of changes. Those YouTube videos aren't going to watch themselves, all right? I'm busy. I got stuff to do downstairs in my house.
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4: I'll tell you something else we're proud of. Saving you money. It's Tee It Up Tuesday once again, you guys. 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
5: Right.
4: 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Good.
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5: 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So this is $60 worth of simulator time for only $30 because it's half off.
4: That's exactly right.
5: Yeah. So you got the high fidelity data and visuals, and you swing and it tracks everything and it gives you feedback and tells you how horrible you are and helps you fix your swing. Right?
4: Yeah, I guess if you are in fact horrible at it, then yes.
5: That would be me.
4: Yes.
5: I am horrible.
4: You're terrible.
5: Right, yes. Yeah.
4: Well, listen, you're not going to get any better if you don't get some coaching. All right.
5: Right.
4: So, yeah, this is pretty sweet deal. And he was in here last week when you were out.
5: Oh, okay.
4: The guy who owns the place, Wes, stopped by.
5: Uh-huh.
4: And super nice guy. And they just fired this thing up fairly recently. I mean, they've been in business for, I don't know, a few weeks.
5: Mm-hmm.
4: And it's going very well. It's very popular. So,
5: wonderful.
4: Yeah, if you want to get a deal there, go to WVAQ.com. As Nikki said, click on the 50% Friday tab, and that's going to take you to Tee It Up Tuesday, and
5: yes,
4: look for Hopkins 9, and you can get the certificate. What's the specific deal again on this one, Nikki?
5: A $60 certificate for only $30, because it's half off for Tee It Up Tuesday. WVAQ.com.

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1: 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Jack Loger.
2: Mm-hmm.
1: It is Plant Something Day.
2: Plant something.
1: Plant something.
2: Anything.
1: Yeah.
2: Plant it.
1: Is it? Does this involve planting ideas in people's heads?
2: Planting conspiracy theories.
1: Yeah.
2: Yes.
1: Does that count?
2: I think it does. Yeah,
1: yes,
2: why not?
1: Let's plant something.
2: Listen, if they're going to be that vague about it, we'll do whatever we want.
1: Yeah.
2: That's right.
1: Okay. It's also National Scooter Day.
2: Scooter.
1: So, like the push glide scooters, the electric scooters, and I'm going to be generous and include the hover around.
2: Mm-hmm. I'm going to be not? Very generous and include scooter brawn.
1: Oh, look at that.
2: That's right.
1: I don't think he deserves to be included, but okay.
2: I don't either, okay. But that's how generous I'm going to be.
1: Wow, that's very generous.
2: Very generous.
1: I've got some scary news for you.
2: Scary.
1: We already knew that people could unlock your phone.

0: by using your photo, right?
1: Mm-hmm.
0: And AI can steal your photo and, you know, access mm-hmm. things. Now it can steal your fingerprints from your selfies. AI can steal your fingerprints from your selfies. So let's say you're holding up a peace sign or waving in a photo. It can take your fingerprint.
1: Is that selfies, right?
0: Mm-hmm, selfies taken within 5 feet where fingers are visible can be sharpened into usable fingerprint data. A German hacker confirmed this, bypassing Touch ID. Yeah.
1: That is disturbing because I count on the Touch ID with my iPhone.
0: Mm-hmm.
1: I don't use the face because I know people can take a picture of you and just hold it up in front of your phone and
0: right.
1: get into it that way. But yeah. I thought, unless they want to cut off my thumbs.
0: Sure.
1: Take those.
0: I mean, I don't think you've really done like a peace sign in a photo, have you?
1: No, not usually.
0: What
1: no.
0: about like a heart? Like you did the little finger hearts?
1: No.
0: No? Okay. Really... Okay, so you're probably safe for the most part.
1: Probably okay, yeah.
0: Mm-hmm.
1: And yeah. I mean, right now I'm trying to think of
0: when your hands
1: all
0: have been
1: of the
0: visible.
1: Pictures on my phone, and are my hands visible in any of those photos?
0: I don't know what to
1: Let
0: do
1: me
0: with my hands.
1: Think. Let me see. Yeah.
0: Yeah.
1: Yeah. Hey, why are your hands always in your pockets? Security.
0: Yep. Southwest has banned robots on their flights. This includes humanoid robots or animal-like robots. And I'm okay with that.
1: Are they having a lot of problems with people bringing robots onto their flights? Is this?
0: Well, they recently had a flight delay because a passenger attempted to travel with a humanoid robot. And it's got that lithium battery thing. And
1: are you
0: it
1: serious?
0: Exceeded the airline's maximum allowable size of the lithium battery.
1: Really?
0: So they have to ban robots of all sizes.
1: Somebody tried to get on there with a humanoid-like robot.
0: Yeah.
1: Huh.
0: Yep. So, and I'm okay with that because you never know what's going to happen.
1: No, you really don't.
0: I'm not a big fan of the AI and the robots.
1: Do you ever see those things go crazy and start
0: yeah.
1: flailing about? And it's uh-huh. really shocking how quickly they move.
0: Yeah.
1: I mean, it's just lightning fast.
0: It's upsetting.
1: I've seen them dancing. I've seen them doing karate.
0: Yeah.
1: Yeah.
0: Everything about it is upsetting.
1: I don't need
0: I've seen the movie, Jack.
1: A robot on an airplane either dancing or doing karate.
0: Right, yeah. We've seen that movie, and we've also seen this movie, Underwater Florida Hotel Offering Summer Stays. Yeah, this isn't going to go great.
1: That sounds interesting. Tell me more.
0: It's 30 feet under sea.
1: Yes.
0: And it's offering a two-day, one-night stay for $1,800. You got to be a certified diver or take on-site training for $100.
1: No deal.
0: Right? We know how this is going
1: to
0: go.
1: If there's
0: right?
1: a way to get to it that doesn't require you to dive down to it, then I'm okay with that. But what am I supposed to be pulling my luggage behind me as I'm diving down in the wetsuit, right?
0: Even with like an elevator tunnel shaft that, you know, would go down to the hotel, I'm still uncomfortable with it.
1: Oh, I'd love that.
0: I don't know.
1: Listen, if I can be down there and I don't have to put my head underwater, I'm doing it.
0: You're doing it. All right. In your food news, Pringles and Miller Lite, they are launching two new flavors called Beer Cheese Burger Crisps and Beer Braised Steak.
1: That sounds fantastic.
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0: Tabloid Trash, Sean 102 WVAQ. Our top story this morning is kind of strange and demonstrates that it is, in fact, a slow news day. So don't bother pointing that out. We know it.
1: We know.
0: Radar Online says Jessica Simpson spends a lot of money on pampering herself. The 45-year-old Simpson reportedly has a hairstyling team on call that costs $230,000 a year.
1: What?
0: She also spends $1,000 a week on eyelash extensions and another $1,000 each week on tanning. You can read this and other stories in my new book, Celebrities. They're Just Like Us.
1: Wow.
0: Yes, yes. Thank God for the Jessica Simpson collection. Huh? That's what keeps her rolling in the dough.
1: Right.
0: And I notice that they don't mention she's using anything from that collection personally.
1: Oh.
0: I'm not sure if that means anything or not.
1: Yeah.
0: Now,
1: The
0: stories about Jessica Simpson don't end there, Nikki Drake.
1: Oh, really? There's more.
0: Oh, but wait. There's more. Jessica Simpson flies in first class while her kids sit in coach. A source says Jessica doesn't believe her children should grow up thinking luxury is automatic because their mom is famous. Jessica is the celebrity. The kids are not. Jessica wants them to understand that. Yes. And she saves money when she flies by putting her Mother of the Year trophy in the overhead compartment paying extra to take it in the baggage area.
1: Sure, yeah. Mm-hmm. Yeah, she used to just buy a separate seat so they could sit there next to her.
0: Well, and then the kids, they, for some reason, refused to carry it.
1: Right.
0: I don't know why.
1: Oh, my. Mm. All right, I've got Shakira news.
0: Uh-huh.
1: Shakira news. So remember her tax fraud that was going on back in like 2011-ish era, right? Well, a Spanish high court acquitted Shakira of her tax fraud charge, ordering the state to refund her over $70 million. This is very interesting. Here's how they determined this. The court said that Shakira only spent 163 days in Spain during 2011, meaning she did not owe any personal income tax to the Spanish government because it just wasn't long enough.
0: Yeah, I think the cutoff was like 183 days or something. She would have had to be there to pay taxes.
1: Yeah, she had a calendar with like little check marks and everything to make sure, tally marks, you know, she just carved them into the wall. That way she knew how many days she'd been there, so she wouldn't have to pay taxes.
0: She's going to have to pay for repairs for that wall carving, though.
1: Right.
0: Yeah, that's going to cost her. I saw Shakira's attorney said that two parts of Shakira don't lie. Hips and the mouth part of the face.
1: Oh.
0: And that's how you know she's being honest. Yeah, yeah, very specific. Nicole Kidman is siding with Deborah Lee Furness in her divorce from Hugh Jackman. According to a source, Nicole is loyal to Deborah. Surprisingly, she believes Deborah was deeply hurt by Hugh and will not pretend otherwise just because Hugh has a hot girlfriend. What? Why would Hugh having a hot girlfriend prompt Nicole Kidman to pretend that Deborah was not hurt by the divorce? What are you people talking about?
1: What is going on?
0: And I remind you, the only reason that I did this story was so that I could say Deborah Lee Furness and Hugh Jackman.
1: Sure.
0: Yeah. These are names I like saying. Pete Davidson's ex, Elsie Hewitt, apparently did not look great in recent paparazzi photos.
1: Uh-oh.
0: So she addressed the nation in a teary-eyed TikTok. She implied that she is raising their daughter by herself, saying, quote, "I'm doing it on my own."
1: All by herself?
0: That's what she's indicating. That's what she's saying. Yeah, their daughter, Scotty, I guess she says she's essentially raising her. She said, "I have a baby to take care of. I also worked. I need to make money." Well, Davidson's rep disputed this. He told Entertainment Weekly that, and I'm quoting now, Pete is paying Elsie's rent and covering all expenses related to Scotty. Furthermore, Pete has been available, accessible, and around consistently. Elsie's TikTok comments are confusing and concerning and objectively not accurate.
1: Oh my gosh.
0: Wow. Laid it on pretty thick there.
1: Yeah.
0: That's odd. Confusing, concerning, and not accurate information. That's not something you normally see on TikTok.
1: No, yeah.
0: Yeah,
1: usually,
0: normally.
1: Usually TikTok is full of truths.
0: Usually it is. Mm-hmm. Yeah, you see it on TikTok, you can take that to the bank.
1: Yeah.
0: Yeah. And finally, let's talk about Oprah.
1: Oh.
0: Oprah is distancing herself from Meghan Markle and Prince Harry as Hollywood turns its back on these two hucksters. According to insiders, the problem that Oprah has here is that she can't let them drift too far away. She wants to stiff arm them, but she's got to keep them around because if something happens, there's a divorce, there's a death, there's some kind of drama, then Oprah's going to want the interview because, and I'm quoting now, Oprah is a horrible person who was born without a soul.
1: Oh, no.
0: Yeah, I think we all know that by now. The interview Oprah did in 2021, Nikki, was so soft.
1: How soft was it?
0: People said she was a sycophant. She didn't push back on anything Megan said, and you may remember that interview.
1: I do remember
0: Megan
1: that.
0: Was like, everybody's a racist, and Oprah was like, yeah, sure, it sounds right. So people say, that didn't go so well. So here's something for you to think about. Oprah did not distance herself from Jeffrey Epstein or Harvey Weinstein, but she can't be seen with Meghan Markle. Oh, my God. What does that tell you about all of them? Today's birthdays, JoJo Siwa is 23. There's another name I like saying. JoJo. Lainey Wilson is 34. Sam Smith is also 34. Michael Che from Saturday Night Live is 43. Kevin Garnett's 50. Grace Jones is 78 somehow. And Pete Townsend is 81. And people, that's your tabloid trash on 102 WVAQ.
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America's Boom, Jack Logar and Nikki Drake. 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

0: talking. Jack and Nikki on 102 WVAQ, wrapping up the show on a Tuesday morning as Nikki's over there throwing a couple of logs into her wood-burning computer.
1: Yeah, I am.
0: Wonder if you're going to be okay moving forward here, Nikki. Did you be able to get that stoked? Is it going?
1: We'll see.
0: All right.
1: Yeah. I'm ready to fight this thing.
0: All right. Coming up next, it's Nikki Drake, and she will be duking it out with her own computer.
1: Yeah.
0: The whole thing broadcast live right here on WVAQ. Good luck, Nikki. I think you can do it.
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1: Yeah.
0: When
1: you're
0: done.
1: Are you going to place bets?
0: 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Mm-hmm.

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0: Put on a gray sweatsuit.
1: Yeah. Okay. Are we celebrating too early?
0: Yeah, probably
1: okay.
0: So. But I hope people are enjoying these Rocky references.
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0: Guy in Elkins making national headlines this morning, Clinton Nealon. According to reports, Nealon said he was seeing ghosts, zombies, and a UFO, and that he was being harassed by multiple individuals, and that he was also a police officer from Louisiana.
1: Oh, gosh.
0: Well, it turns out none of these claims could be verified. They even sent a team of teenagers with a loquacious dog in a van to investigate the ghosts, zombies, and UFO claims.
1: Mm.
0: Despite the fact that one of those teenagers was wearing an ascot for some reason that no one could understand.
1: Oh, man.
0: Yeah.
1: That's so unfortunate.
0: It really is, but I'm glad Scooby and the gang are living in the Elkins area and available to quickly be dispatched to go do their investigations.
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I'm Nikki Drake. We were talking about homeowners associations this morning on the Jack and Nikki show. So in case you missed it, I've got some ways to get revenge on the HOA or the HOA coming up. Here's Justin Bieber, WVAQ.

0: 102 WVAQ. I'm Nikki Drake. We've got revenge on the HOA. This morning on the Jack and Nikki show, we were talking about ridiculous rules that homeowners associations have. And these are some ways that you can get revenge on your homeowners association. You can add a bat house because some species are federally protected, so HOA can't do anything about it. You can plant a native species garden. Endangered plants can't be touched. HOA has to stay away. 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Those are protected by the FCC. And you can even add as many clotheslines as you want because many states have right to dry acts. So go forth, have revenge on your HOA. 102 WVAQ.
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0: 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Clouds and sun today, a high near 89. Chance of rain tonight, low around 68. And thunderstorms tomorrow, high near 75.

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I'm Nikki Drake. I know it's very warm and delightful outside. If you're enjoying the sun, wear your sunscreen. I've had a couple of friends show up just burnt red today. 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

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I'm Nikki Drake. 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

102 WVAQ. I'm Nikki Drake. If you are flying for your vacation this summer, then there are some new rules you may need to be aware of. I'll share with you coming up. 102 WVAQ.

0: 102 WVAQ. I'm Nikki Drake, and if you are flying for either Memorial Day weekend or any time this summer, there are some new rules for you to follow. Southwest has banned robots on flights, so whether it's a humanoid robot or an animal robot, they say no more because the lithium batteries exceed the airline's maximum allowable size. So that part makes sense. Now for the good news. TSA is now allowing rotisserie chickens in your carry-ons. They said you can take as many rotisserie chickens as you can fit in your bag. So enjoy your rotisserie chicken while you fly this summer. 102 WVAQ.
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0: 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Mix of sun and clouds today, high near 89, chance of rain tonight, low around 68, and thunderstorms tomorrow, high near 75.

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0: 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I'm Nikki Drake, getting ready to head on out the door. Hopefully I have AC when I get home today. Just Jamie is coming in for your lazy lunch hour, so get your requests in. 888-777-6640. I'll see you tomorrow morning on the Jack and Nikki Show, 102 WVAQ.
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1: 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Happy to be here with you on a Tuesday. The requests are already rolling in. 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

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Amanda texted in that she's listening in Uniontown, sitting in her car eating lunch. I would criticize her for that. But you know, it's a beautiful day. It's beautiful. Open the windows. WVAQ.

0: 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Just Jamie with you. William Daniels, a.k.a. Mr. Feeny from Boy Meets World. He's gone public about the fact that he and his wife had an open marriage all these years, and his wife had months-long affair. And in her memoir, she details about, well, the details. She gives the details. And, you know, I'm not trying to be an ageist at all, but seeing as she's a 96-year-old woman now, I'm like, do we need to be talking about this? Do we need to know about this? I mean, these are grandparents now, like potentially great-grandparents at this point. Did we need to know? But you know what? If I know about it, you need to know. Be in this with me, okay? 1-8-WVAQ.
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0: 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Oh, it is a hot one out there. It is not your imagination. We are looking at a high of 90 today. Partly sunny skies. Tomorrow, we're looking at a high of 87. Some showers and thunderstorms, it looks like. Some possible

WVAQ. Yes, there are rumors that Ariana Grande and Ethan Slater have broken up. They're just rumors so far, but with her, where there's smoke, there's fire usually. Here's the earrings. 102 WVAQ at lunch.

0: Guy in Elkins making national headlines this morning, Clinton Nealon. According to reports, Nealon said he was seeing ghosts, zombies, and a UFO, and that he was being harassed by multiple individuals, and that he was also a police officer from Louisiana.
1: Oh, gosh.
0: Well, it turns out none of these claims could be verified. They even sent a team of teenagers with a loquacious dog in a van to investigate the ghost, zombies, and UFO claims.
1: Mm.
0: Despite the fact that one of those teenagers was wearing an ascot for some reason that no one could understand.
1: Oh, man.
0: Yeah.
1: That's so unfortunate.
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0: WVAQ. Just Jamie with you. Don't you hate it when you're at the movies and you're not watching a movie at home, you're at the theater, and all of a sudden you gotta go to the bathroom, and so you know you're gonna miss some plot points, and you get back and you're whispering to your friend, you're like, what I missed? What happened? And then they're annoyed because they gotta fill you in. Switzerland thought of this. Movie theater in Switzerland has installed monitors on the floor of the restroom so moviegoers will not miss the film when nature calls. I think this is a great idea. Are there possibly problematic issues with this? Yeah, I think people could watch the entire movie from the bathroom, and that's not ideal. But I'm just saying, I think that they are innovative. It's a good idea. Maybe we'll be doing it next. 102 WVAQ.
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WVAQ Starbucks has announced a collaboration with Miffy the Bunny Rabbit. And so far what I've seen looks adorable. I think people are really going to be into this. So basically anything Starbucks touches turns to gold. Here's Gold In, 100 WVAQ.

0: Freaking Out, the hit music channel, 1-8-W-V-A-Q, just Jamie with you. Gadget Review says that AI can steal your fingerprints from selfies. Selfies taken within 5 feet where fingers are visible can be sharpened using and into usable fingerprint data. I don't really know what that is. But people are being warned not to give the peace sign or the heart sign in selfies because hackers can steal their fingerprints from it. And then what? Then what are they doing with our fingerprints? They get into our phones? Is that it? It feels a little conspiracy theory-ish to me. It's like how my brother won't do 23andMe because he thinks the government's cloning us. It's just, I don't know. Like, maybe they are stealing our fingerprints. AI is getting scary. Sorry to scare you, too. Sleep tight. 1-8-WVAQ.
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0: 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High of 90, it is a hot one out there. Make sure you're hydrating and staying indoors where you can. Mostly cloudy skies for right now. Tomorrow, a high of 78, and a couple of showers and thunderstorms are expected tomorrow.

Hit Music Channel 100 WVAQ. Just Jamie with you. Yes, I had to sneak that one in because a bunch of people called to give me a hard time about my weather report because I said it's cloudy and failed to mention, yeah, it's raining. It's definitely raining out there. Sorry about it. I'm doing the best I can in a windowless room. Here's Noah Kahan now with Doors. 100 WVAQ at work.

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Olivia Rodrigo on 102WVAQ. Taylor Swift told People Magazine that everything Travis Kelce touches turns to fun, and you absolutely marry that guy. I did. I call it the DMV test. Can he make it a fun trip to the DMV? Marry him. 102WVAQ. Elizabeth.

0: Peaches on the Hit Music Channel, 1-8-GW VAQ. Just Jamie with you, and Thursday is Thursday on WVAQ. 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

0: Gracie Abrams with Hit the Wall on the Hit Music Channel 1 at UWVAQ. Well, is the dad bod trend over? A new study reveals that women currently prefer athletic physiques rather than dad bods. I don't know. I think once you get to a certain age, the conversation turns more into like what his hairline looks like rather than physique. 1 at UWVAQ.
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3: 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High of 90 today, heavy thunderstorms and rain throughout the rest of the afternoon, it looks like. Tomorrow, a high of 78, and again, showers and thunderstorms in the afternoon are expected. Thursday, a high of 60.

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1: Ed Sheeran, I wanted you to WVAQ. Just ahead of Memorial Day, Joey Chestnut has pled guilty to battery. It was like a misdemeanor battery after an altercation in a bar. It sounds like somebody kind of rage baited him by saying mean things and he slapped them, which he shouldn't have done. He's got 180 days of probation. 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

Alex Warren with Fever Dream on 1HUWVAQ. Olivia Dean has confirmed that she deleted her social media apps from her phone after the Grammys. She said, "I don't think you're supposed to know everyone's opinions about you. I've decided I want to live in sweet ignorance and don't want to know." What a healthy way to look at things. Good for her. Here's Man I

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2: There's no one like

It's the Backstreet Boys on 102 WVAQ, throwing it back. Although maybe your kid is rocking to that song in the car and they think it's brand new. Hey, music is timeless. A hit song's a hit song, right? Matt Kelly hanging here with you on the afternoon show. I saw where Maren Morris said her 6-year-old son, Hayes, is obsessed with the Backstreet Boys. Thinks they're a brand new artist.

0: Guy in Elkins making national headlines this morning, Clinton Nealon. According to reports, Nealon said he was seeing ghosts, zombies, and a UFO, and that he was being harassed by multiple individuals, and that he was also a police officer from Louisiana.
1: Oh, gosh.
0: Well, it turns out none of these claims could be verified. They even sent a team of teenagers with a loquacious dog in a van to investigate the ghosts, zombies, and UFO claims.
1: Mm.
0: Despite the fact that one of those teenagers was wearing an ascot for some reason that no one could understand.
1: Oh, man.
0: Yeah.
1: That's so unfortunate.
0: It really is, but I'm glad Scooby and the gang are living in the Elkins area and available to quickly be dispatched to go do their investigations.
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0: with her latest hit song, number one and number two on the Billboard charts. But she was in Texas, and that one there, Be Her. I would just like to apologize, though, to Ella Langley for butchering that song and singing it nonstop around the house. I know she doesn't know it. Also, I'd like to apologize to my wife for having to put up with me, like, walking around, you know, like, over the weekend, in the morning, making breakfast. I just want to be her so bad it hurts so bad. I'm sorry. I won't put you all through it, although I guess I just kind of did. In other news today, outside of me butchering music, guys, I saw where today is National Barber Mental Health Awareness Day. And I want to open this up to not just barbers, but also hairdressers. It seems like a weird holiday, but then I thought about it and I was like, you know what? Like, barbers, bartenders, I'm sure y'all get a lot of, like, trauma dumping there as people are sitting down. You know, you're cutting their hair and, hey, how's your day been? And they just unload and you're just like, I just kind of wish you said, hey, it's okay. How about you? Thanks for cutting our hair and listening, or at least pretending to. 102.
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0: 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Well, still a slight chance of a pop-up shower or storm through the overnight tonight, but things have calmed down for the rest of our Tuesday for the most part. Low tonight down around 68, but back up with some storms tomorrow afternoon. An 88% chance of a couple of showers and thunderstorms on a mostly cloudy Wednesday, high of 78, low of 53. Thursday, we'll see a break from the rain, hopefully, as it will return Friday into the weekend, sad to say. But Thursday, cooler, but we'll see some sunshine peeking through the clouds, and hopefully the rain will stop at least for the day there on Thursday with a high of 67, low of 55.

Post Malone on the afternoon show, 102 WVAQ, and the award goes to Post Malone for the weirdest, its most interesting brand collab, and also tour merchandise on his big-ass stadium tour, part two, with Jelly Roll that's underway now. They've teamed up with Dude Wipes for Post Malone, I guess, themed Dude Wipes. Do they smell like it? I'm so confused. WVAQ.

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102 WVAQ, Matt Kelly hanging here with you on the afternoon show on this Tuesday, and I can't wait to get a Texas-sized corn dog. Is that a thing? I don't know. I always look for the largest one. Also, a big old thing of lemonade. Just a few days away, Thursday, Friday, Saturday, the West Virginia Three Rivers Fest here in Fairmont, and down in Marion County. It's actually out earlier today. I saw where some of the carnival rides getting set up. That all opens up with the Grand Feature Parade and everything on Thursday. Can't wait. 102 WVAQ.

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0: Throwing it back with Natasha Bedingfield here on the afternoon show, 102 WVAQ. I love baseball, and there's a lot of unwritten rules in the sport, but not everything has to do with the actual game and the players on the field. No, what about the unwritten rule, but the golden rule if you're a fan? Always be looking out for baseballs, bats. You never know what's going to come flying your way in the crowd. Did you see the viral video from a Seattle Mariners game? On social media, I think she goes by Casual Kayla, but I think it's C-H-A-E-L-A. So she posted a video of herself. She was taking a selfie, having fun there, recording her and her friend on video there, and having a few drinks, having a good time, having a laugh, and all of a sudden you just hear or you see this baseball come in from nowhere, a foul ball or something, smacks her on the head. I mean, I don't know how it didn't knock her out. Like, you can hear it. It almost sounded like it hit a bat, but no, it hit her upper forehead. And she's okay, thankfully. But of course, you know, she said she's getting a lot of hate online. And okay, maybe on the radio too now, because I'm telling her, hey, well, look out for balls. But of course, now people are commenting on her looks, and they're making fun of her, and just the vitriol of just the internet in general. And all the haters online. I'm just saying, I'm concerned for her, and I'm concerned for you. So if you go to a ball game, that's why I always bring a glove. Like, bring a baseball glove. You never know when you're going to need it. Just get used to throwing it up there, and just even if you aren't going to make the catch, at least block your forehead. Just pay attention. 102 WVAQ.
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0: 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Well, still a slight chance of a pop-up shower or storm through the overnight tonight, but things have calmed down for the rest of our Tuesday for the most part. Low tonight down around 68, but back up with some storms tomorrow afternoon. An 88% chance of a couple of showers and thunderstorms on a mostly cloudy Wednesday, high of 78, low of 53. Thursday, we'll see a break from the rain, hopefully, as it will return Friday into the weekend, sad to say. But Thursday, cooler, but we'll see some sunshine peeking through the clouds, and hopefully the rain will stop at least for the day there on Thursday with a high of 67, low of 55.

Well, our new album doesn't drop until later this summer, but Gracie Abrams already getting rave reviews from early critic reviews on her upcoming album. 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

102 WVAQ. I've got good, no scratch, great news. If you're a fan of ABC's Grey's Anatomy, the show that will never end, a spinoff is coming from Shonda Rhimes, and it's set in a rural West Texas medical center. Set to premiere in 2027. Ellen Pompeo attaches as an executive producer. So there you go. Some more in the Grey's universe soon.

0: Guy in Elkins making national headlines this morning, Clinton Nealon. According to reports, Nealon said he was seeing ghosts, zombies, and a UFO, and that he was being harassed by multiple individuals, and that he was also a police officer from Louisiana.
1: Oh, gosh.
0: Well, it turns out none of these claims could be verified. They even sent a team of teenagers with a loquacious dog in a van to investigate the ghosts, zombies, and UFO claims.
1: Mm.
0: Despite the fact that one of those teenagers was wearing an ascot for some reason that no one could understand.
1: Oh, man.
0: Yeah.
1: That's so unfortunate.
0: It really is, but I'm glad Scooby and the gang are living in the Elkins area and available to quickly be dispatched to go do their investigations.
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2: 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Bruno Mars. This one just is so chill. So sweet. Man, I wish I could sing like Bruno on karaoke night. Is Risk It All getting us going here on the Drive at 5. 102 WBAQ.

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0: What's better than just heading out, grabbing something to eat one evening? Well, how about dinner and a show? You know where to go. 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

0: 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Matt Kelly hanging here with you on this Tuesday afternoon. And next time you go through those automatic doors at like a convenience store, specifically like a 7-Eleven, open the doors up, walk in there instead of getting some beef jerky and some chips or something like that. I mean, you could still probably go get your coffee or energy drink or whatever, but on the roller, be on the lookouts for new Spam hot dogs. That's right, limited time for summer. Spam has released a Spam hot dog that they said is going to roll out in different convenience stores. The company called it, quote, one of the most exciting convenience food innovations in years. Now listen, I love Spam. Spam is great. Like, it's obviously not good for you. It's not healthy, but like one slice fried up like with your weekend breakfast with like some scrambled eggs, things like that. It's so good. But a Spam hot dog, I'm in, man. I'm all in on that. I will try anything once, but it sounds delicious. Now, what's funny, though, is I already see people online being like, oh, this is disgusting. Hot dogs are disgusting. Like, I love hot dogs. We were just talking the other day how we're coming up on unofficial, you know, hot dog and burger season with summer starting soon. Spam hot dog. I mean, come on. Spam is made up of all the weird bits of the animals, and so are regular hot dogs. So, it's okay, maybe you'll have some more, you know, lips and butt parts, and I don't know. I just don't know, how do you dress it? Like a normal hot dog? Or, you know, I feel like Spam, I want to put like, call me crazy, or like maybe like a little bit of mayo on there. Oh, like Kewpie mayo would be good. Like some sort of like barbecue sauce. All right, sorry, making myself hungry. Apologize if I'm doing that to you. Hot dogs for dinner tonight. Why not? 102 WVAQ.
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0: 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Well, still a slight chance of a pop-up shower or storm through the overnight tonight, but things have calmed down for the rest of our Tuesday for the most part. Low tonight down around 68, but back up with some storms tomorrow afternoon. An 88% chance of a couple of showers and thunderstorms on a mostly cloudy Wednesday, high of 78, low of 53. Thursday, we'll see a break from the rain, hopefully, as it will return Friday into the weekend, sad to say. But Thursday, cooler, but we'll see some sunshine peeking through the clouds, and hopefully the rain will stop at least for the day there on Thursday with a high of 67, low of 55.

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I assume this is what Jenny wants on the text line. Said, how about that new love song by One Republic? I'm guessing you mean this one, Need Your Love. 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

102 WVAQ, a viral moment from Glendale Community College. You know, a lot of graduations over the last couple of weekends. And did you see where there's a video online? They went viral because they used AI to announce the students walking across there accepting their diplomas. Mm-hmm.

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Taylor Swift is a freaking billionaire worth an estimated $2 billion. Travis Kelce comes in around $90 million. So you got to think there's going to be a prenup here for the wedding coming up. Well, now it's all about where do they sign the prenup. Man, I didn't know. Because I don't have enough money for my wife to need to sign one. That it's such a big deal based on different state laws. Where you sign. 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
2: 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Now, come on.
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Man, that song always sounds good. The Killers, Mr. Brightside, throwing it back here on the afternoon show, 102 WVAQ. And as we officially kick off summer this holiday weekend, coming up with Memorial Day Monday fast approaching. Don't forget, we're going to kick off our summer throwback season two with some special summer throwback jams all summer long here on 102 WVAQ. Here's Zara Larsson now.

0: Guy in Elkins making national headlines this morning, Clinton Nealon. According to reports, Nealon said he was seeing ghosts, zombies, and a UFO, and that he was being harassed by multiple individuals, and that he was also a police officer from Louisiana.
1: Oh, gosh.
0: Well, it turns out none of these claims could be verified. They even sent a team of teenagers with a loquacious dog in a van to investigate the ghosts, zombies, and UFO claims.
1: Mm.
0: Despite the fact that one of those teenagers was wearing an ascot for some reason that no one could understand.
1: Oh, man.
0: Yeah.
1: That's so unfortunate.
0: It really is, but I'm glad Scooby and the gang are living in the Elkins area and available to quickly be dispatched to go do their investigations.
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5: 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Well, still a slight chance of a pop-up shower or storm through the overnight tonight, but things have calmed down for the rest of our Tuesday for the most part. Low tonight down around 68, but back up with some storms tomorrow afternoon. An 88% chance of a couple of showers and thunderstorms on a mostly cloudy Wednesday, high of 78, low of 53. Thursday, we'll see a break from the rain, hopefully, as it will return Friday into the weekend, sad to say. But Thursday, cooler, but we'll see some sunshine peeking through the clouds, and hopefully the rain will stop at least for the day there on Thursday with a high of 67, low of 55.

It's Eddie Swims on the afternoon show, 102 WVAQ. Matt Kelly here with you. 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
5: 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By day, Dave works in mine rescue. 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

Leon Thomas here on 102 WVAQ. Uh-oh, early reviews are in for this week's new release, The Mandalorian and Grogu, the latest Star Wars movie, taking the TV show and hitting the big screen, and well, it's sitting at a 63%. I believe that's barely fresh, isn't it? Like 60% is the fresh or rotten mark? Or maybe it's rotten, I can't remember, but one of the lowest rated Star Wars films. Ooh. I mean, that won't stop a lot of people from going just because there are a lot of cute little characters like Baby Grogu, right? WVAQ. Got me

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102 WVAQ. 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We all know these people, and they seem to be multiplying. Do you know someone like this, or do you think you might even be the me monster in your group of friends? 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
8: 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Partly cloudy, mild, and warm this evening with a low in the mid-60s. Not as hot Wednesday. Some sun, then turning cloudy with a couple of showers and a thunderstorm. High in the upper 70s.

Shut up and eat some food. Picking out Memorial Day weekend, according to the Weber Grill Company, over 5 million hot dogs will be eaten between Memorial Day and Labor Day. And close to 4,700,000 hamburgers will be eaten during the same time period. What is your go-to holiday weekend snack? Like the big summertime spread that you might have between Memorial Day and Labor Day. What do you like? 888-777-6640. Share with us tonight. Or if you got a great recipe, I'd love to make it and try it. 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

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Saving you money with them later this week, 50% Friday at WVAQ.com.